Hall, Sam Hall. Yes, my name it is Sam Hall. It is Sam Hall. My name it is Sam Hall, and I hate you one and all. And I hate you one and all. Damn your eyes. I killed a man, they said, so they said. I killed a man, they said, so they said. I killed a man, they said, and I smashed in his head, and I left him laying dead. Damn his eyes.

And he said, Sam, how are you? And I said, well, Sheriff, how are you? Damn your eyes. My name is Samuel. Samuel.

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0: Watch me now, I'm going down.
1: And my name is Bobby Brown.
0: Watch me now,

Oh, you're lovely. So I don't know if any of you were here the first time around, like 25, 20 years ago, whatever it was. Is that a yes or a no? Yo, we won! But anyway, this next song is another one of those that we never had the chance to play.

Thank you. So this is a song that said goodbye to a decade, many decades ago, and it is also about saying goodbye to your team.

Thank you so much. So what I'd like to sing for you now is a song that Vincent called me up 26 years ago, a song that he'd written and wanted me to demo with him, which turned out to be our first single, first track we recorded in 1982.

take me home. Cause I don't wanna be alone, be alone, baby. No, you don't wanna be alone tonight.

Open up this vein like an old cold razor blade. Survival isn't pretty, it's flesh hanging off her fangs. Hard not to bite that hand when it's all that's left to eat. Strip the meat off every finger that's ever gotten close to me.